Fresnel Police District 1. Respond 26 Ludlow Road, 26 Ludlow Road, for the 73-year-old female with difficulty breathing, timeout 2026.

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0: District 5, District 4.
1: 5, 4, 4.
0: 5 and 4, 59 Loomis Ave, 59 Loomis, on a 58, for a female party refusing to leave the property.
1: Roger.

0: District 5 and 4, that female party just left the property now in a black Honda Accord Sport. The register could be Boston Michael 54608. Yeah, 54608. It's going to be a Darla Blair out of Dunphy Lane in our town.
1: I thought they didn't want us to go over this.
0: Affirmative.

0: Five.
1: How's that female party at 10-2 in the lobby? Looking to speak to officers after as well.
0: Well, they will be. We're out there. They'll leave here shortly.
1: Never.

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1: 1. 5.
0: District 1, District 5, 180 Park Ave at the Trinity Church for 5162 for 2 to 3 cars in the parking lot playing loud music.
1: 1, 10, 4.
2: 10, 4.
3: Going south on Salmon Brook Street. Just turned off of Hartford Ave. It should be a white vehicle. Give me a minute and I'll run the plate.
2: Pharma 219. Just listening out, but I'll be heading that way.
3: 10-4.

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1: Copy, and I'm in the area now. Get that pump on, right?
0: Affirmative.
1: Roger.
0: The car comes back to North Granby Road.

0: drove all the way to the town line, Pillsbury. We need to clear it. 17, there's nothing. Can't locate that vehicle.
1: 10-4. Would you mind going through Salmon Brook Park? It looks like the lights might be flashing on the buildings on the right when you pull in.
2: Dispatch, rescue 2 is off in quarters.
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2: Ramp is closed per DOT over there.

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1: Good.
0: Hey, Mayflower. Adam Peter, 73776. VP, 73776.
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0: Devil.
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0: Okay. 10-4. 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

0: MLB.
1: District 4, if you can confirm this, it looks like a full extraditable warrant out of Georgia.
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0: Thanks.

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0: 76 O'Clock, Windsor Laundry Center. Owner just called in stating she's watched on the cameras a believed to be male party enter the business and disable all the cameras. She's not sure how he got in and can no longer see what's going on.
1: Jump off.

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1: That was...

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0: 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Caller states his mother, Tammy McCullough, just showed up at his house unannounced and came in, and he's concerned. She's schizophrenic and has a history of making threats against him.

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1: Go.
0: 088-065-372.
1: 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ID card only to a Tamar McAuliffe, 85-1973. She's expired and she is clear 18. Out of New Britain.
2: What? Their mother was here just to visit Justin, but she is now getting on the bus across the street. There's going to be no issue over here.
1: Temple.

0: District 1, District 2.
1: 1, go for both.
0: Area of Briarwood at Lindale Road for 62. Caller says there's two vehicles sitting there. It's a pickup truck and a sedan. No further description. Possibly occupied.
1: One, 10-4 for both.

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0: 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The operator lives around the corner on Briarwood. They're just hanging out, talking. No issue.
1: 10-4.

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0: 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I need you to respond to East Granby. You're going to go to 6 Crystal Drive, number 6 Crystal Drive, for a female with a medical alarm activation, no contact.
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0: The alarm company called and that is canceled. 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
1: 561 copies that. Thank you.
0: 10-4, good night.

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0: Yeah, hello, Goodwin Drive, Connect Pasture, Boston William, 48738, BW 48738.

0: This is actually a message you can respond 18 Ridgewood Road for the ADO or female difficulty owners.
1: Four.
0: With EMS at 18 Ridgewood Road for the 80-year-old female disability claimant. Breathing, difficulty breathing.
2: Alpha 4 responder. Sorry, Alpha 2 responding.
0: Alpha.

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1: We're both on the way back. 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
0: 10-4.

Gravity Base to the Granby Duty Crew. I need you to respond to Heartland. You're going to be going to 87 Old Town Road, 87 Old Town Road for a 76-year-old female radiating trustee.

0: This is 4 and 2. 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To just the town hall for the 10-6.
1: Down for it.

0: 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Response number 42, Root Avenue. 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He was able to put it out with a garden hose. But it's still smoldering. Being dispatched to Company 2 and Company 1. 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Heavy smoke and smoldering. The nearest hydrant is going to be in front of 54 Root. Time to dispatch 507.
1: Fisher
0: 42 Rude for a shed fire. It should be out.
1: 10-4. I smoked it earlier in the morning on 1098.

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0: We still have some light ladders coming from the rear roof of the detached garage.
1: 10-4.
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1: Car 14, go ahead.
0: Sir, per PD that's on scene, he still states there's still light, moderate smoke from the rear detached garage.
1: Okay, 10-4.

0: fire dispatch, car 14 is off. We are checking for car 14 will be coming.
1: Tampa, car 14.
0: 14-1-4.
1: Where is it, 14?

0: Is that Ginger One responding with you?
1: Snapline's rolling with you.
2: Command to fire dispatch. 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Actually, I'm fire dispatch, start both companies for now. Company 3, Company 4.
1: Yeah.

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1: Commander first, I should also start the FM mode this way also.
0: 10.
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0: According to Agent 2, you're going to have a high dream right by the cruiser here.
1: Grand, right. Engine 2 is off.
2: That works too.

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Engine 2 is going to lay that line up to the cruiser, up to the officer, just go past them. See the brake house out of it.

0: Me and Carl Lemon, I'm going to the Fuse panel.
1: Therefore.

0: Dispatch EMS, District 3. Respond to 304 Dunkey Lane. It's going to be for a 74 female. 74 male. Difficulty breathing, dizzy. 553.
1: Command from car 11.
2: Yeah, go ahead.
1: All right, breaker on the panel tripped for outside plug. I'm going to shut it off and let FM1 know that it has tripped. Number 15, breaker number 15.
2: Breaker number 15 tripped 10-4. Front marshal's over here, say 10-4. Rudolph, come out to front dispatch.
0: Okay, sir.
2: Yeah, this time, not this fire, not knowing about the companies, I'm going to pass it up over harder right now. You have the other two companies just proceed with caution.
0: Handful.
3: Latitude, sis.
0: Handful.
2: Yeah, come out of that with two. You guys can bring up some hooks and come to the back end, assist engine two and engine one.
3: Look, come in.
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1: Over.
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1: Ten four, Theo cancel.

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0: 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You can break the hydrant down.
1: Copy.

0: 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It's a 3/4 now.
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0: will not come as a fire dispatch. All companies will be dismissed at this time. Command will be terminated. Call 14 will be on the line returning.
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0: 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Dispatch Alpha 2.
1: Third Alpha 2.
0: You can take Bravo 2 off the lineup. It'll just be Alpha 2 and Alpha 4 today.
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0: Good morning. I'll be on a TJ with Rizzo Electric from 0800 to 1500 hours. I'll be in car 3. We'll be at 218 and 91 North on Trent Street.
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0: The mountain at 305. Looks like 146 combination, 146 combination.
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0: Yeah, if you go over to Roger Wolcott School, 451 Windsor Ave, it's going to be in a 26W for a bear. It's going to be in a tree in the parking lot. Kids getting in and out of the school.
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0: Yeah.

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0: Call me out at 451 Windsor Ave with 32. And just advisor that the bear's in the rear of the school. It's up in a tree right now.
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1: Some dry cleaning. 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Five, no, 3 5 5 7.
0: That's one.

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1: 4, 10, 4.
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1: Where's moving towards Windsor Ave? I'm going to keep an eye on him.
0: Tesla.
1: District 4, 1036.
0: Good.
1: Archer at Hayden Station with Boston, Charlie, 50 50, DC, 53050.
0: Yes, sir.

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1: Four.
0: Can you put me out with 4?

0: This FCMS Police District 5. Respond to 215 Kennedy Road. 215 Kennedy Road on the 1041 for a 30-year-old female allergic reaction. Timeout is 916. Hot response. ALS.
1: Go ahead. I can take that. I'm right around the corner.
0: Please copy.

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0: Alpha 4, I just want to verify the address. Is it 215 Kennedy Road or 1215 Kennedy Road?
1: He's changing it now. It's 1215 Kennedy Road, 1215.
0: Receive, thank you.
1: Kennedy 1215 Kennedy Road, 1215 Kennedy Road, Amazon.
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3: 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Bishop on
1: 1036.
3: Okay. District 1. The Deerfield South, Windsor Ave, with Boston Adam 80009, VA 80009.

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0: Yeah, there's nobles in the lobby for you.

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1: 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I lost sight of him. I'll be 1099.
0: Careful.

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0: 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I'll be 1099.
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0: 4 and 6, 194 Conestoga. CJ to Riley. 52 complaining against her mother, locked her out of the house. 194 Conestoga, 947.
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1: Is the address 166 Barn Door Hills and it's a farm? 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

0: Control.
1: Can you put me out on a stop at 242 San Francisco? 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
0: 42 Stammerbrook, VN 6863.

0: WPFG 519 Grammy Base to the India 4 car. I need to respond to Heartland. You're going to 35 Mountain Road, 35 Mountain Road, stage in the area for a 74-year-old male psychiatric emergency. We'll get a transport for you.
1: Four in route.

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Show you en route, and they'd like you to stage. They have troopers en route. Troop B is looking for an officer to back them up. They have a female trooper heading to Heartland 35 Mountain Road for a 74-year-old male suicidal.

0: said a party 74-year-old male is manic, currently holding the mouth of the caller.
1: Chris Bloomfield Avenue at Subway for a 1028 found wallet. See Cheryl Webster.
2: Yeah, well,

0: 9, don't control PDF.
1: 10-4, trooper should be there momentarily, and one of our officers is also en route to back him up, so probably be a couple minutes.
0: Roger, thanks.

0: District 5.
1: District 5.
0: Can you try to locate any contact info for the mail I just added to the card?
1: Yeah.
2: Yep.

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0: We just drive through Geisler's parking lot. Out of 49, complainant states there's a possibly a Toyota Camry, color gray, and another darker vehicle partying in their vehicle, smoking 57. 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

0: Hotel 264. 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It's 3535 Mountain Road. Looks like right on the corner of Old Skinner.
1: 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He's waiting in the back. I got it. 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
1: Yeah, four. Yeah, I spoke to another relative as well. Green group.
0: Yeah, four.

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1: Do you have your own surgical?
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1: District 4.
2: 6.
0: He's a complainant on the corner of Bookbinder and Sleepy Hollow. Complainant states that while her political sign was on her property was removed and thrown out by her by a neighbor, she approached the neighbor and was kicked in the shins and walked away. She would like to see an officer at Bookbinder and Sleepy Hollow.
1: Four.
2: 6 10 4.

0: for?
1: We're all set here. This turned out to actually just be a medical. Nothing added up at all. 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
0: 4. Both units clear. I'll take a case.
1: Task force.

0: 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I'm clear, X-ray.
1: Yes.

0: 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Haven at Mountain with Boston Adam 53010, BA 53010.
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1: Hollowbrook Road, 91 Hollowbrook on a 41 for a 64-year-old female. Chest pain.
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1: Copy.
0: That's 11, copy. That's 11.
2: Forty-one. I copy. I'll let him know.
0: Stanford, thank you.

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1: District 4.
0: We'll be at 10-2. Can you put me on that 49?
1: 10-4.

0: WPNG 519 Granby base to the East Granby India 4 car and the Granby duty crew. I need your response to Metacomet Village, 47 North Main Street. You're going to apartment 6 Charlie, 6C, female in her 70s, sick person. That's all I have.
1: That's my opinion for now.

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dispatch to EMS in District 1 in front of Popeyes, 494 Windsor Ave. Passerby said there's a male party passed out on the sidewalk.

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1: 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I don't know.
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0: 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Works there. Complaining about it as 1039. Dodge Durango has been in the back for a couple weeks or something.

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1: لا بوم.
0: Can you put me on that case with 136 and I'll be at Enterprise Quantic.
1: Tough one.

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What's your 20?

0: 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It's going to be a patron of the hotel, and it will be clear.
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0: And take a ride by 350 Bloomfield Ave. Got a silver vehicle broken down in the middle of the road.
2: Same, I can hold that for Beast Club.
0: Alright, 10-4, he was working through this way, I guess.
2: Copy.

0: Just wondering.
1: Sure.
0: Check the area that vehicle is GOA. I'll be clear.
1: Double.

0: District 4, District 5, 730 Kennedy Road, 730 Kennedy Oliver, Ellsworth School, 447. Two older individuals, one female, one male, appearing to be yelling. Female appears confused. Trying to get more information.
1: Right here.

0: Meadowbrook, Saber Brook, Baker Papa, 49266.
1: 10-4.

0: Yeah.
1: Yeah, Lee, we're on the side of the school here. Well, drive straight around, this is my car.
2: 10-4.

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0: 231-575-818. 231-575-818.
1: Comes back to us, Sandra Hurst, date of birth 11-22-44, out of Old Saybrook, negative 18, negative prompt.
0: Copy, thank you.

0: driveway of 11 Meadowbrook, Baker Victor, 70443. Have an op when you're ready.
1: Go ahead.
0: Should be the RO. It's good. It gets 047-002087.

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1: Hello, 10-10. 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
0: Come on.

Dispatch DMS, respond to 730 Kennedy Road at the Oliver Ellsworth School for reevaluation of a female party. They'll be in the back of the school, 715-33. Officer responding 15-33.

0: Dispatch to EMS personnel, Police District 1. Respond 150 Turnberry Lane, 150 Turnberry Lane. The 37-year-old male from a bathtub complaining of hip pain. Timeout 1553.
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Thank you. We're in a conference room in the lobby for 1016.

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0: Yeah, I'm going to be leaving here shortly. If you want to just put them in holding and I'll process.

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1: Can you pull out at 166 Almond Brook, go to car stop. It's going to be Connecticut. 224, George, X-ray. 224, George, X-ray.
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0: Do I have anything holding?
1: Negative.
0: 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I'll be clear from here and route to 10-2.
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2: Alpha 2.
1: Good.
2: Alpha 2 is officially loaded. We're heading down to Harford Hospital.
1: Transport Harford 1625.

0: 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What's this 29?
1: It's going to be 11555. Again, 11555.
0: Thank you.

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1: 11555. 11555.
0: Careful.

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0: 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Gotta be Connecticut. George Boston Adams. Boston George Adams. George Boston Adams. Boston George Adams.
1: 10-4.

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0: 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His fingers were closed in a car door.
1: Okay.

0: 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I'll be clear.
1: Transport ambulance started, please.

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1: 5-1.

0: 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And Mac, you got your finger stuck in the door.
1: 1-2-8-1 in room 1742. Thank you.

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0: What is your ETA?
1: 8 minutes. Is there an update?
0: Base to India 4.
2: Yeah, 5-6 India 4. Patient's middle finger, the top portion of it, is going to be off of his finger currently. Bleeding is controlled. Patient's in pronounced amount of pain.
1: That sounds right.

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0: District 3, can you correct? Ten four, District 2. District 3, District 2, 436 Hayden Station Road, 436 Hayden Station, at SCP Distributions for 65, coming from the warehouse man door number 6, no contact made with key holder.
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She'll be up by the register.

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I need your response to Heartland. It's going to be 18 Old Town Road, 1E Old Town Road. It's going to be Unit B as in Bravo, for a 55-year-old male near Singapore.

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0: 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I'm 52 for a verbal argument between mom and 16-year-old son.
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0: Bell 182, Summit Brookwood, motor vehicle stop. Gonna be Connecticut. Peter Echo, Adam, Charlie Echo. Peter Echo, Adam, Charlie Echo.
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1: Service.
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0: Roger.

0: 3 to 5.
1: Go ahead.
0: Son was allegedly picked up by the grandfather and they're out to eat somewhere. 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
1: Okay.

0: 四十三。
1: 夜晚了。